0: 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Friday, don't miss Eamon Ryan. 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

Sid tickets for the World Cup. 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So that way it gets you to the MetLife Stadium, right? Well, now apparently they've been doing a discount that's going from $150 to $105. It's just ridiculous. The U.S. might ruin the World Cup.

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And it, now it's like what they give you in an airplane is just like what? 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

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Ariana Grande, Benson Boone, BTS, Ed Sheeran, and more. 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